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5: Let's get the party started. 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

0: 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Clube! Clube!
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seconds and counting. 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Ignition sequence start. 6, 5, 4, 3, 2, 1, 0. All engine running. Liftoff. We have a liftoff.